love is constant communication, sharing vibrations, truthful dedication for loving inspiration. 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

your money. 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Some people just lucky, but the hand on your back makes you feel

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I want you to let the music take your mind, honey, and get up off of your seat. 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

0: 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You don't have the guts to be what you want to be. You need people like me. You need people like me so you can point your fucking fingers and say, that's the bad guy. Huh? What I make you?
1: Good?
0: You're not good. You just know how to hide.

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Then when you get the money, you get the power. Then when you get the power, then you get the power.

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Maybe it's something I did or something I said, but I keep having dreams of her, so I'm gonna write one more time.